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0: Relevo. 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Libona itlang. Arlo chain travel FM, lokona.
2: Oh, man of the man.
0: What are you gonna?
2: I was going to go to the house.
0: Yeah,
2: I was going to go to the house.
0: Alright, uba sepecha le chachi ka le chachi.
2: Every day yeah.
0: Mr. T.
3: Hello,
0: man of the
3: match. Hey, look at na.
0: Hey, come on.
3: Mpelampe.
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3: Rele bogat, man of the match.
0: That's not even more like right here. Listen to the FM. Hey, Salamoya.
2: Hello.
0: Look at him.
2: Man of the match.
0: Oh, how about
2: you? Hey, look at
0: him. How are you going, man?
2: Hey, man.
0: Hey, what's up, man?
2: Hey, I'm going to go to the house.
0: I'm going to Oliver. I'm going to go to the
2: Hey,
0: all right, get a majority vote, man. Lea guy.
2: Hey,
0: Ariba Mule. La.
2: Thank you, man of the match.
0: Very well, I like a way. You live at a low.
2: Ah, that's well.
0: Ain't that a kill, right? I'll let you in. Tell me, FM. Look at him.
4: Man of the match.
0: Oh, ring in a.
4: I want to move more.
0: Most 17.
4: I'm going to move more. I'm going to move
0: more. Kai, say, Shero.
4: Yeah.
0: All right, ke e hailing.
4: Eh.
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0: 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Oh yeah. 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Hey. Yeah, okay.
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1: The family of the deceased is on location. They're very distraught. I am not going to mention the name of the deceased until there is information that has been circulated officially. But what we do understand is that it is a close associate of Major General Feroz Khan, who you would know was due to face the Mazlanga Commission behind closed doors. One person is believed to have died, and there seems to have been a passenger who escaped.
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2: What is happening in the Supreme Court of Appeal is, I don't have to tell commissioners that over the last 3-4 years, that court has lost a lot of skills in judges, either Supreme Court of Appeal judges either retiring or being elevated to the Constitutional Court. There's a need for people with, or judges with experience, with skills, to fill the void left by those judges.
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3: Higher fuel means a higher cost of living. And in the current economy where people are really struggling, this is unacceptable. This is something that we're calling on National Treasury to do, to relook at the fuel levy. There are also opportunities for the Road Accident Fund levy that sit within the cost of fuel as well to also go down. That will bring down some sort of relief. But the biggest thing that we need to look at is a more sustainable solution. We need to build refining capacity of fuel in South Africa. Right now, we're a net importer. That means we import everything from outside of the country, and that really does bring up the cost.
0: Kgetleng People's Forum e re e ya go phenkgišana la dikgetho tša ka la nne di ba tsela dikarologetong tše mmalwa go ralala le masepala wa selegae wa Kgetleng Refier ka Northwest. 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
6: All parties have signed the code of conduct on the 29th of September. That code of conduct also, we also signed the code of disinformation, that we will not be able to allow anyone underhand tactics to try and actually have an edge in this election. We think that it was completely irresponsible, and it is in the breach of the code of conduct as well as the code of disinformation. So we are looking at that matter, and we think action must be taken. It may be done, but the damage is there.
5: ANC e lwela go busha thego yeo e lobilwego morao ga dikgetho tsa kakaretso tsa ngwaga wa 2024 ka Nofemere. 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
6: 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Because out of all the parties contesting these elections, it is only one with the required level of respect to take accountability and offer a workable turnaround strategies.
5: Molaetsa wo o boledišitšwego ke bobedi bathegi ba mokgatlho ba baswa le ba bagolo ba o lege go le bjalo ba dumelago gore mokgatlho o tshwanetse go rarolola bomanager le bosenyi.
7: We've got everything here going for us. We are self-sufficient. Nobody can threaten us. The only thing is this, we have had some wrong people. We have some mafias in the thing that took advantage of the situation. But doesn't mean that the ANC is dead and gone. The ANC will rectify this, and I'm certain that we'll be able to be the force that we were with, God willing.
8: The ANC has worked for us for many years, and still now it will still work for us. In the next future, it will still work for us, for every ANC.
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18: The Minister of Mineral and Petroleum Resources has announced the adjustment of fuel prices based on current local and international factors with effect from the 7th of October 2026. South Africa's fuel prices are adjusted monthly, informed by international and local factors. International factors include the fact that South Africa imports both crude oil and finished products at a price set at the international level, including importation costs.
5: Setsibi se segolo sa tsa ikonomi go Efficient Group, Dawie Ruot, o re ditheko tsa godimo tsa makhura e tla ba mathata a kgolo, o re go waga ikonomi o tla bonagala.
19: The year started off with quite a lot of hope that we could see a bit of an acceleration in economic growth, but I'm afraid recently it became clear that economic growth this year is going to disappoint again. There are many reasons for that, and many of those reasons has to do with own goals. But of course, the international increase in the international oil price and the resultant increase in the price of petrol is contributing quite significantly to the slowdown in economic growth in South Africa. In fact, I believe that economic growth is going to be well below 1% for this year. And the most recent increase in the petrol price will weigh quite heavily on the average consumer that is already very much strained because of the slowdown in economic activity. And I'm also concerned that the South African economy could be in an official so-called technical recession.
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3: Basically aimed at assisting us to be able to use technology and to benefit from it without interfering with or whilst we ensure judicial independence. And we, amongst other things, is basically that we are working on ensuring confidentiality, data security, and basically ensuring that the judges' non-delegable duties are protected.
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4: We should know that we are here to judge. We cannot have some devices judging for us. We are here to assess the evidence, make credibility findings. We have to apply the law to the facts of the case and ultimately come up with the decision. We can't rely on AI to do those core functions of a judge. That is incumbent on us to do that.
1: Go boletswe gape le ka melato ya go ama dikgaruru tsa bong le thobalano. 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
12: Sadly, on the 19th of September 2026, accused number 7, William Shokane, lost his life. So on the 30th of September, his case was called and it was concluded in the magistrate court due to his death. It is for that reason that the court is now in possession of indictment consisting of 11 accused. However, the said William Shokane is not supposed to appear in the indictment. For that reason, the Office of the Director of Public Prosecution has issued a new indictment in which the late William Shokane does not appear.
13: Go sa le bjalo o mongwe wa baemedi wa bagononelwa o dirile kgopelo ya gore molato oo o šutišwe. 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
14: I've managed to consult with the accused. Due to the nature of my instruction, I'm not in a position to conduct trial for all of them. I request that the matter be postponed to the 30th of October for judicial purposes.
15: So that there are some conflict?
14: Indeed, Your Lordship.
13: Kgorotsheko e dumetse go fetisa molato o gore Legal Aid Board South Africa e kgona go thwala baemedi ba go fapana. Moatlhodi Francis Ganyago o file katlholo.
15: There is a possibility of a conflict in the accused whom he is representing. And as a result of that, he is going to seek judicare for those accused wherein a conflict might arise. As a result of that, by agreement between the state and the defense, the accused must stand up. Between the state and the defense, the matter is postponed to the 29th of October 2026 for judicare appointment for the accused whom a conflict might be arising. And accused 1 to 7 will remain in custody, while 8 to 10 will remain on extended bail.
13: Lekala la botshotshisi bya setšhaba le amogetse go fetišwa ga molato o. 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
16: We won't be able to start with the trial if there is a conflict between the accused person. That is why we have to resolve this in the beginning of the trial. The accused person has to get the other private attorney so that they can be represented. Almost 7 accused persons were being represented by the legal aid. That is why the legal aid has raised the issue so that we can resolve it.
13: Mogonenelo wa pele go ya go wa bosupa e le go le podisa la peleng Rachel Kutumela, sesi wa gagwe Ana Shokane, morwedi wa gagwe Flora Shokane, go akaretswa le mogatšago David Kutumela le bana ba gabo e le go Johannes Thomas gammogo le Robert Shokane ba boweditswa gape ka kgolegong. 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
17: 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So I would get the provincial trial, Melori Bebaheta top four, yes, because it's a Limpopo, or they represent the Limpopo National. And nationally, we got part of top four, Yawana.

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2: government should do something about this. They cannot just sit back and fold their arms, really. I mean, the passenger is going to be hit very hard. This means everything, all that we need to do is to be extra careful because the poorest of the poor are already hit. So we are just hopeful that perhaps we having a meeting this may also be part of the agenda today. What is this that needs to be done on the side of government side to try and help us offset this blow?
1: Re sa le go tseo ANC e re mmusho o swanetse go tsena seemo ka bogare ka pela ka moo go kgonegago go leka go imolola ma Afrika Borwa gore tswa go ditheko tseo di tswela go pele go gakala tsa makhura. 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
3: Higher fuel means a higher cost of living. And in the current economy where people are really struggling, this is unacceptable. This is something that we're calling on National Treasury to do, to relook at the fuel levy. There are also opportunities for the Road Accident Fund levy that sit within the cost of fuel as well to also go down. That will bring down some sort of relief. But the biggest thing that we need to look at is a more sustainable solution. We need to build refining capacity of fuel in South Africa. Right now, we're a net importer. That means we import everything from outside of the country, and that really does bring up the cost.
1: Komishene ya Madlanga e ya go tswela pele go kwa botlhatse bja ka sephiring go tswa go motlatsa tlhogo wa peleng wa botlhodi Major General Feroz Khan. 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
4: The commission says Khan will be questioned about evidence that was read into the record in his absence on the 7th and 9th July 2026. Khan was absent at the time after being shot and hospitalized. The commission also directed Khan to file his statements relating to that evidence by midday on the 3rd of October 2026. The ruling by the commission also prohibits those granted access from publishing or broadcasting any recordings of the in-camera proceedings. I am Sibahle Mota in Pretoria.
1: Re sa le go tseo maphodisa a nyakiša ka ga tiragalo ya go thuntšhwa le go bolawa ga rasefatanaga kua tseleng ya R21 kgauso le tsela ya Griffiths. 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
5: The family of the deceased is on location. They're very distraught. I am not going to mention the name of the deceased until there is information that has been circulated officially. But what we do understand is that it is a close associate of Major General Feroz Khan, who you would know was due to face the Madlanga Commission behind closed doors. One person is believed to have died, and there seems to have been a passenger who escaped.
1: United States ere e tlhapeditse molato wa go ama mošomi wa laboratory ya ka Russia. yo a hlokagaletsego centering ya go dira diphatišo ka Siberia. 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
6: There's very limited travel between the US and Russia, obviously. But like anything else, something like that gets out, it could quickly spread. So we're watching and monitoring it closely. I don't think it's cause for alarm, but it is cause for focus and a cause to just keep an eye on it, and we're doing that.
1: Kere ruma ruma ka tabakgolo ya gore National Taxi Alliance, NTA ka boripana e re e tla e kopanya le bahlankedi ba maleba ba mmušo tšatšing la lehono, go kgopela kimollo morago ga tlhatlošo ya moragorago ya ditheko tša makhura. 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
4: 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Turning the tide, safer roads, saved lives.
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By Loring Ekamatoa, we came, Nitika or Sitchin Chilore, by Pelai, Javanchi, we Pelai, Javore, Banyaka, Koto, Ubakatolo, Yali, Ku, Ibu Shakanagania, Africa, Bura, Tankeri, Politician Libona, and I'm going to tell Mr. Totola FM, Nitika or Malabudisa Fisher, Retro Carolina Jalo, Likani, Kakopano Yeloring, Tocha Carolo Kalala Signani, Lili Sume di Palani, Yahubijua Limpopo Healing Journey Conversation and Garden Festival. 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
3: 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You all know better than me because he's playing a lot more than me. I'm just running water on a touchline. But being on a touchline is always physical. The guys always, it's almost like Springbok trials. 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So yeah, I'm looking forward to a massive game this weekend at the DHL Stadium.
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2: The commission says Khan will be questioned about evidence that was read into the record in his absence on the 7th and 9th July 2026. Khan was absent at the time after being shot and hospitalized. The commission also directed Khan to file his statements relating to that evidence by midday on the 3rd of October 2026. The ruling by the commission also prohibits those granted access from publishing or broadcasting any recordings of the in-camera proceedings. I am Sibahle Mota in Pretoria.
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3: 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There's a need for people with, or judges with experience, with skills, to fill the void left by those judges.
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4: o re government should do something about this. They cannot just sit back and fold their arms. Really, I mean, the passenger is going to be hit very hard. This means everything, all that we need to do is to be extra careful because the poorest of the poor are already hit. So we are just hopeful that perhaps we having a meeting this may also be part of the agenda today. What is this that needs to be done on the side of government side to try and help us offset this blow?
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2: The process is we're playing on grass, we're playing 4G past 2, and then obviously all the Springboks are back. Dion will be back, Damien, Sasa, Kobus, Wilco Lowe, Jack Bortham, all the guys that's been on duty. If I miss someone, I'm sorry, but there are a lot of the guys, all the guys that's available, except for Chesan obviously being injured, but the rest of the boys will all be available for selection, which will be a nice game.
3: Ka le lengwe re lebeletse go tsa kgwele ya maoto motlhatlhi wa setlhopha sa Orlando Pirates o re mafelelo a beke ye magaolagang a wafa-wafa a ya o ba a go ikgetha re se Robbers e batla ba kopane le 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
4: I think the two teams will come with a good mindset. I think we are in a good timing, you know, either for them, either for us. The two teams were doing well before the FIFA break. So yeah, it's what I said. Hopefully we'll have a good game from two strong teams, from let's say the two best teams in the country, if we can have add Kaizer Chiefs as well. But
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7: O shaye, ke go tsikinya maikutlo ya go thabisha. 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
2: 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The defense, however, maintains that the state's case is largely based on circumstantial evidence. The fourth accused, McFarlane Ford, claims police assaulted and intimidated him before allegedly forcing him to sign a statement linking him to the shooting. For SABC News, I'm Luyanda Tanga in Johannesburg.
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3: 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This brings to a total of 22. The suspects are facing charges in relation to illegal mining, possession of gold-bearing material, possession of gold-bearing equipment, and for contravention of the Immigration Act of South Africa.
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5: 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Yesterday's incident in the northern town of Lens will not have eased the tensions. There, a 15-year-old had his hand blown off. 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Fellow protesters said the grenade hit him in the hand after it was launched.
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3: 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Let's see what we have at this level, and there's not any other better games you can give them. You have to give them this ones and let them swim and drown and come up, and they did come out. And everybody played, boss played, he saved that in the last 15 minutes. And we can't forget Chain was the captain of the day, as I said, that we have different captains. He did well. So, yeah, it's good to see. 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
1: 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I'm going to get
0: 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I'm
1: 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I'm going to get you. I'm going to get you. 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
2: 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One passenger sustained a gunshot wound and was transported to hospital for medical treatment, while the third occupant managed to escape unharmed. The motive of the shooting is currently unknown and no arrests have been made at this stage. Police investigations are ongoing to establish the circumstances surrounding the incident and identify those responsible for this incident.
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3: the state is opposing bail, arguing that the accused could pose a threat to the community and witnesses. The defense, however, maintains that the state's case is largely based on circumstantial evidence. The fourth accused, McFarlane Ford, claims police assaulted and intimidated him before allegedly forcing him to sign a statement linking him to the shooting. For SABC News, I'm Luyanda Danga in Johannesburg.
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4: 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This brings to a total of 22. 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
5: 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Saudi Arabia has not commented, but reporters in the capital say they've heard explosions. Earlier, Turkey and Pakistan agreed to rapidly deploy forces to Saudi Arabia under a defense alliance agreed in August. The conflict has already displaced tens of thousands of Yemenis. With no signs of negotiations or a ceasefire, the humanitarian situation is expected to worsen.
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2: The Limpopo Department of Transport and Community Safety advises motorists of a road closure on the R524 approximately 5 kilometers outside Makado following a multiple vehicle accident involving 5 vehicles and a subvehicle. Emergency services are currently on scene. Wembe district traffic officers are diverting traffic. Alternative routes: if you are from Toyando to Makado, use the R524, turn left at Bija Road and proceed to Bija Beef. Between Ilim and the N1, turn left to N1 3 mile and join the N1 south.
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3: 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The year 2026 brought us pain we will never forget. When they talked about women who were getting killed, ours became the 10th. It's painful for her children, the family and the entire community. We are hate.
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5: 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But then the four-point plan failed to address that at all. The four-point plan was very frustrating in that it just addressed things that should have been done anyway, like forensics, like backlog of GBD cases, like safe government spaces, streetlights, and cutting hedges and grass. You know, all these things are actually an admission of failure because they should have been done already.
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6: 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The incident occurred in the early hours of Monday, the 5th of October 2026, when suspects bombed two ATMs several times and fled with an undisclosed amount of cash. The members of the explosives unit, detectives, crime intelligence and tracking team attended the scene.
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7: There's only two legal ways in which a bank can repossess or take back a vehicle from a customer. One is with a court order. They have to follow the court process, obtain judgment against you, in terms of which they are specifically granted permission to repossess that vehicle. Alternatively, there is a voluntary process. So if there are people coming to you and saying they're coming to take the vehicle back because you're in arrears, if they don't have a proper, validly issued warrant of execution with them, you don't have to give that vehicle back.
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1: 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the digital transformation in our transport so far?
2: Yeah, thank you very much. So as the department we have just we are rolling out what we call intelligent transport system. So we are basically using technology in the transport space. So this project that we are rolling out, it has got three phases. The first phase is where we are rolling out what we call an automated fare collection system. So this system, we have installed what we call validators inside a bus. Commuters, they buy a card where they put the value, they put the amount of money. So when they get on a bus, they tap. When you tap, you actually the system deducts the value of your trip. For example, say if you are taking a bus from Polokwane to Nobody, so it will actually take the value of how much that trip costs. But we also have got another system which is coming sometime early next year. So this one is, we call it intelligent public transport management system. This system, it enables us to know what time is the bus leaving, how many people are on a bus, are there any delays, are there any disruptions? Sometimes when a bus is traveling, for example, say there's a problem somewhere in Dalmada, so does the bus travel on the route that it's supposed to operate? If the bus decides to actually change the route, we are able to actually identify those issues. So delays, I spoke about delays, but we are also able to know exactly where the bus is. As the bus is moving, we're able to know exactly where the bus is traveling. So we're able to track the bus. We're also able to know exactly how much money operators are making. So it actually makes it easy because the subsidy that we pay is supposed to assist to cover the shortfall on the cost of operations. So it actually helps us. But we're also going to install cameras in the buses where we are able to see exactly what's happening on the bus. And that is actually good because it improves safety of commuters as they travel on our buses. So you can see that we are trying to introduce technology to assist us in the provision of public transport in the province.
1: Go fitlha gone jale e ka re ge re nyaka go reka tekete re tshwantse re ye kaekae ke gopola mo library gardens re reka tekete ya leeto la Polokwane gona nna re ka ikhumana le gore mo nakong e tlang le gona nneng re ka kgona go e reka mo online.
2: So what's happening now with this new system? The system we have done the go live in Giyani last week.
1: Okay.
2: It's operational. So all the nine operators in the province, they've got cards. These cards are specific to a contract. For example, in the Kendukong district, we have got two operators. We have got GNT Sishiko, so they will have their own cards. So you can actually remember these companies, they had cards which people, they had system that people used before. So now you get that card from the operator the same way that you're buying before, and then you put the money, and then you're able to use it. The same thing with the other contract, which is called Kendukong Bus Alliance, which is the amalgamation of Madodi, Kopano, and Makhaduva. So they've got these cards. So you're able to get that card. You load the value of the money that you're going to use from you. So you buy it the same way that you were buying before. But it makes it easy for you. Don't have to carry cash. Mm. You use the card. So that's actually good. You can't actually lose the money.
1: Kalabaka la gore di bus tse ke khale di tshemelo go shoma tsate chauke na go fitla go nne jwale ka mogwana gwana ya technology ka mogole bolelang ka gona le bona e kare economy ya rena e ka ba boosted ka everything e le bolelang e.
2: Definitely remember transport is a key driver to socio-economic development. Transport enables people to go to work. Mm. There's a single mother somewhere in Muleji, who wakes up at 4 o'clock in the morning to catch a bus at 4:45 to go to work to support a family. Mm. If the bus is not there by that time, and this person is not able to reach work in Pulukwan, that person can't be able to make income, to get income. So transport is very important. So the changes and the improvements that we are trying to create is to ensure that we improve customer experience. People should actually enjoy being on the bus. That's where we're going.
1: Okay. 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
2: Yeah, so definitely the this new system that we are creating, it will also improve the behavior of customers. Uh-huh. Because like I told you that everything that happens on a bus is actually being recorded. It's there, that there are cameras, so we're able to see exactly. So if we have to intervene like with law enforcement, we're able to intervene as and when those issues arise. Mm-hmm. So it actually improves the safety of people on the buses, so which is a good thing.
1: Okay. Ge batho ba nyaka go tseba ka ditirelo tsa lena ba sentse go etela website efe.
2: So they can access our website at dtcs.limpopo.gov.za. So that's the website for the Department of Transport and Community Safety. That's where the information is contained.
1: Motheletši wa thobela FM motloga o ikwela ke molaodi wa ditirelo tsa dinamela tsa setšhaba porofenseng ya Limpopo ke bomorena Resenga Chauke. 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
3: The Limpopo Department of Transport and Community Safety advises motorists of a road closure on the R524 approximately 5 kilometers outside Makado following a multiple vehicle accident involving 5 vehicles and a subvehicle. Emergency services are currently on scene. Rembe district traffic officers are diverting traffic. Alternative routes, if you are from Thohoyandou to Makado, use the R524, turn left at Bija Road and proceed to Bija Beef. 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
4: We supported our teachers and worked with the broader provincial community to create conditions that are favorable for learning and teaching to thrive throughout our province. We are confident that the department is ready to deliver a credible, secure, fair and incident-free 2026 National Senior Certificate Examination. We have registered 76,235 full-time candidates. In total, the department has registered the biggest number ever of 85,530 this time around.
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5: There's nothing constitutional about that. If you read the directive, it says people should be given the Section 22 visa, which is an asylum refugee status, whether they are illegal or not illegal, whether they've been here yesterday or they came 10 years or 20 years ago. That is basically saying we are now documenting people that are currently illegal in our country, whereas as a country we've been battling with illegal immigration. Automatically, those people will be entitled to work. They'll be entitled to run small businesses, which South Africans are saying we want our local businesses. This is back into our own hands.
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4: 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About the qualification.
2: 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What do you like in him, Maspala, Ugapala, go Petaraja, Marato, Au, Acha, Ugau, Cantoro, Yam Chile, was Chaba, come hold by the Jungle by the Carona, Lano, one of our Jupiter put him as all side in the silo. Who do that line?
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2: 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We have done all that we can in terms of investigation, but at the moment we realize that there is nothing sinister that we are suspecting at the moment since there was no visible injuries. However, postmortem is going to be conducted on Friday morning.
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6: 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Closing date ke di 13 October 2026. For more information, go to our website ya bona or go to our Facebook ngiyaka. Khane sasa Limpopo Lyona na le mshomo for a manager in development and transformation. Motho wa gona tswantsa ba le diploma in HR and 3 years experience. Bana le mshomo gape for a department coordinator in grant administration. Motho wa gona tswantsa ba le diploma in public admin and 5 years experience. Bana le mshomo for a grant administrator. Motho wa gona tswantsa ba le diploma in public management. Closing date ke 9 October 2026. For more information, go to our website ya bona or go to our Facebook ngiyam. kane legal practice counsel le yona ena le mshomo for a senior legal officer motho wa gona tswantse ba le a law degree and 3 years experience bana le mshomo for a legal officer professional affairs motho wa gona tswantse ba le llb degree and 2 years experience bana le mshomo for a senior secretary in the director's office motho wa gona tswantse ba le diploma in administration and 4 years experience closing date ke 13 October 2026 for more information o tla go website eng ya bona or o tla go Facebook ung ya ka ya mafelo gore competition commission le yona ena le mshomo for economist motho wa gona tswantse ba le master's degree in economics and 4 years experience
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0: This is the Stone.
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2: 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The MEC, on behalf of the provincial government, sends heartfelt condolences to the families of the deceased, including colleagues in the suffering police service, and also wish the injured a speedy recovery.
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3: Police members responded to a complaint of a shooting, and upon arriving on the scene they found the victims with gunshot wounds to their bodies. The adult males were declared deceased on the scene by medical personnel, while the other victim was transported to a medical facility for treatment. The motive for the attack is believed to be gang-related. The suspects fled the scene and are yet to be arrested.
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2: 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The total number of fatalities is now sitting at 6, comprising 3 SAPS members, 1 male and 2 females, 2 awaiting trial prisoners, both males, and the driver of the civilian vehicle, which is a male. 1 awaiting trial prisoner sustained serious injuries and was transported to hospital under police guard. 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
5: 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Opposition parties say the controversial voter revision has left more than 130 million names from the list, and it disproportionately affected marginalized and minority communities, especially Muslims. 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
3: 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I attempted on my last lifts a 80 kilo snatch and a 98 clean and jerk, which I unfortunately missed, so I ended up finishing with a total of 170 kilos, which I still think is a solid baseline in terms of upcoming comps.
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3: The support was incredible from both my coach and my team that I came down with. I think having them in my corner just cheering me on every lift gives me so much encouragement and extra fuel to perform my lifts and perform at my best. So I really appreciate their support and just the support from the community in general in supporting me as I take the next step in my journey.
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2: the third SAPS member who had sustained serious injuries and was transported to a local hospital for medical treatment later succumbed to his injuries. The total number of fatalities is now sitting at 6, comprising 3 SAPS members, 1 male and 2 females, 2 awaiting trial prisoners, both males, and the driver of the civilian vehicle, which is a male. 1 awaiting trial prisoner sustained serious injuries and was transported to hospital under police guard. A case of culpable homicide has been registered at Makado Police Station for further investigation.
1: South African National Editors Forum SANEF Kabripana ere nyamishu kudu ki lukula mmego wa ditaba peleng ebile le setsebe mererong ya dikgokaganyo kgolo phasiwe phasiwe tlhokagetše ka la morenana le mengwaga e 52 ka nako ye wa tlhokagetšeo ka yona o be a šoma bjalo ka tlhogo ya merero ya kgwebo le dikgokaganyo ka go Air Traffic and Navigation Services ATNS Kabripana Rejimo Alusi wa SANEF.
3: He was a respected former journalist and communications professional who served us very well, not only in the media, but across various public sector institutions. We would like to send our condolences to Kulu's colleagues at ATNS, to his family, to his friends. His passing was unexpected at a very young age. We have lost a professional, and a professional that has contributed so much when it comes to his time as a journalist at the Business Day, at Business Report, and his time at various institutions such as Eskom.
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4: There are two processes, the guidelines of the ANC, there's an implementation of what is required by law, and all those permutations must be looked at. The issue of Andile cannot be an issue that becomes something that is portrayed as a mess in the African National Congress. It does need political attention. It does need organizational intervention. The best is to get it out of court.
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5: The Democratic Alliance are very happy to welcome our federal leader, Jordan Hill Lewis, who's the mayor of Cape Town, in the Free State today. He will be doing various events across Mangaung, and the day will end off with a public meeting in the town hall at 4:30 this afternoon. We will be talking about what the DA has to offer Mongo in the local government elections. We don't want our people to move to the Cape to get better services and good governance. We will bring that recipe to the Free State.
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0: Okay.
2: 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So everything will be taking place in Barking in Soweto Theatre.
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4: I'm busy with a course that is with the Belgium Federation and Antwerp University, and the course called a director's course, but especially for football director or sports director. And we had many assignments that we did, and one of the biggest assignments was to do an internship at a football club of your choice, or if you needed help, they would help you. And of course, I knew Jochen Sauer for a long time. When I moved to Germany when I was 15, he was doing an internship at 1860. And whenever I need just, you know, someone to speak to or just for some advice, I would always just hear what he has to say or just, you know, just bounce things off, because I know he had a lot of experience. He worked at a lot of football.
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3: 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Her belongings were taken. The police are appealing to anyone with information on the incident to kindly contact their nearest police station or they can call SAPS Crime Stop number 08600 10111.
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4: When the delegation comes back, then we will be having a proper reflection of what exactly is the situation there. We must be able to listen to the people, we must be able to share with the people the ANC processes, and we must be able to rise above issues of personalities and save what remains of the ANC.
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5: I believe we have built greater trust than in 2021. In 2021, we were still young, introducing ourselves. And the advantage at this stage is that communities are looking for an alternative outside the political system. And we are offering them a civic system, which is something totally different to a political system. A system that is community-based and community-controlled, and it gives the community better opportunity to decision-making power.
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3: Situation and it's a difficult journey, but I believe that the team and the support that I got from the medical team really helped me, and it's something that's really continuing because it's a day-to-day thing. We have to continue strengthening, you have to continue training, so I believe that by you pushing hard you'll be able to come back. We get preparation matches here. I believe that the coach know what they are doing as well as the medical team. So by having these preparation matches, I believe that that's where you gain much fitness, and that's where you gain the confidence of coming back. Because coming from an injury is something that's not really easy, and you sometimes fear to put in the leg because it's a difficult situation and it deals with you mentally. So I believe that the preparation games helps us a lot into getting that match fitness.
2: Ge a tswela pele yena Mbatha o ile a latlhelela gagwe la bosiwana mo tabeng ya go kgabisa kgwele nako e ntšhi ba e rata ba e fologa e le se e le goreng motlhatlhi Abdullah Sam Wadu o ile a tshosetsa gore ge baraloki ba tswela pele ba dira seo yena o tla sepela mo setlhopheng sa Orlando Pirates.
3: Coach doesn't necessarily mean that he doesn't like showboating. Coach is a person who likes goals and like playing direct football, but the moment you score more goals, he's a person who can let you showboat. I believe that in terms of him speaking that he doesn't like this showboating things, it's because the goals are not enough. So the more you put 4 or 5 goals in the back of the net, I believe that he lets you do your own thing.
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0: yeah
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1: Oh, yeah.
0: And if you run, we shall see one another in the next meeting, and where we shall all smile. It's well planned by our mighty God. Thank you. This is
2: what I want to say. I want to say.
1: Kinshirogele o rileng.
2: Okay.
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2: 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Okay. 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
2: Twinkle twinkle. Okay, arwa pale ya mathomo mme re tla go ralokela ye feletse gore o rileng.
3: Because I was a student at some point, it is during this time of the day when I used to quote one of my quotable quotations, which says as follows: my name is President Junction, is just to evacuate this arena, leaving you with these few words: see me when I see you, if you don't, we shall see one another in the near future, and then we shall smile, because this was well planned by Almighty God. I thank you, Cham.
1: Mine at this
3: because I was a student at some point.
2: Yes, you. Yeah, we're at home at
3: point.
2: Yeah.
1: Okay.
3: It is during this time of the day when I used to quote one of my quotable quotations, which says as follows: as the lapse of chronometer, symbolically indicating the twinkle tingle of Conte Conte.
1: Wow.
3: Mine at this present juncture is just to evacuate this arena. Leaving you with these few words: see me when I see you, if you don't, we shall see one another in the near future, and then we shall smile, because this was well planned by Almighty God. I thank you, Cham.
2: Ai, arlebo. Kabo kala urilengo epona no mola irilengo oka oka.
1: Twinkle, twinkle.
2: Conte, conte.
1: At this present juncture, we shall evacuate.
3: See you next time.
2: When you see us,
3: symbolically indicating the twinkle tingle of Conte Conte.
1: Symbolically indicating the.
3: Mine at this present juncture is just to evacuate this arena.
1: Mine at this present juncture is to evacuate this arena.
2: Yeah.
1: Mpochomo, no. 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
2: Police say the facility appears to be have been used for the illegal production of mandrax. Officers are still determining the quantity of drugs recovered and their estimated street value. Investigations are continuing and police have not yet confirmed whether any arrest have been made. Zine Butilezi, SABC News.
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3: 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guilty and the Limpopo Department of Education was directed to issue them with their full statements of results within 5 days of the order and their national senior certificate within 30 days of the 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
4: 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Her belongings were taken. The police are appealing to anyone with information on the incident to kindly contact their nearest police station or they can call SAPS Crime Stop number 08600 10111.
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5: 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Rampedi remains in custody and the NPA remains committed to ensuring that justice is served.
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6: The African Union says Ethiopia is the host of the AU headquarters and the diplomatic capital of Africa, holds a special place in the continent. It has called on Ethiopia, Eritrea, and Egypt to exercise maximum restraint and refrain from actions or statements that could further escalate tensions and undermine regional peace and stability. AU boss Mahmoud Ali Yusuf says he's keen to continue working with Prime Minister Abiy Ahmed in advance Africa's integration and development. Meanwhile, Kenyan President William Ruto says Ahmed's re-election is a vote of confidence on his leadership. Kyle Kumalo, SABC News, Johannesburg.
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4: I'm very prepared for these upcoming exams. Hopefully my goal is to achieve at least or get at least 4 distinctions for my finals. and I have been using active recall to make sure I understand everything. I am truly prepared.
5: A subject that's been giving me problems is maths, but I've been attending winter classes since the year started. We came to school a week before. We attended maths classes during every holiday. We had maths classes. I also had some extra classes outside school that I've attended. This past holidays, I didn't have holidays. I went to school every day, and I make sure I get that level 7 in maths.
1: Molokotla petition masina obolela gore tshotlhe diluki le go lebeletse ditlhatlhobo tsa lenyaga obolela gore motheo mogolo ibile dithuto tsa marega tsho di ba file go tlotlheletso we shapela ka gore bana le tshepo le kholofelo e kgolo ya gore batla gona go fithellela katlego ya di percent tse masumisinyane tee.
6: We are confident that the department is ready to deliver a credible, secure, fair and incident-free 2026 National Senior Certificate Examination. We have registered 76,235 full-time candidates. In total, the department has registered the biggest number ever of 85,530 this time around.
1: The
6: department has implemented the 2026 Learner Performance Improvement Plan, which is our cornerstone to improve the results both qualitatively and quantitatively. We are also working together with SAIS to ensure that this examination becomes credible. But of course, also these centers that at some point in time have been identified as high risk, we are going to have resident, invigilators that are going to make sure that everything is in order throughout the examination.
1: Ditla thoma bekeng yo etla go go fitla ka la masome pedi tlhano go dinyana femere pego ye le tlhametswe ke ra ditaba wa SABC motsebe wa monareng a le Mbombela province ya Mpumalanga nna ke Eric Mashau wa tlhokola tsela Polokwane.
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11: We're operating close to 1,300 buses, and we're within this 1,300 buses, we're using close to 3.5 million liters of fuel each and every month. So when you do the calculations in terms of the fuel increase that is expected, 3 rand multiplied by the 3.5 million, we're looking at around 11 million extra that we need to spend each and every month. So it's a difficult time for operators.
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12: My ticket is 1,239 rand monthly, and that equals to my household groceries. That time at work, I only get 400 rand for transport. You see, that the balance comes from my pocket.
13: Yeah, transport.
12: There are a lot of people who have decided to leave their cars to take a bus because they want to save. This is because of the current economic situation, and should prices go up again, it will hurt us. It's a problem. Remember, my child is going to school and takes a taxi, and now the taxis are going up and bus fare too, and once you buy the ticket, it's over.
10: Jabulane Mchalu thomile kgwebo ya gago stationing sa dipese morago ga go felelwa ke mošomo mengwaga ye šupa ya go feta o re o lemogile gore ge ditheko tša dijo le tše dingwe di golela godimo 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
14: People will not buy at that price. I'm 45 years old and unemployable. So government is killing small businesses by increasing fuel constantly. Even these Patco commuters are going to struggle. The more the fuel goes up, the more the food prices will go up as well. We're calling on government to have mercy on us.
10: Kulu ore ge ditheko sha makhura di fatsana ga di tlhatlhoga palo ya batho ba ba tlogela go di fatsana ga tsha bona ka ga me ba shumisha dipese go boloka masheleng e tlhatlhogela go dibo.
11: There are people that are leaving their cars behind. Some of the things we do is passenger forums, where we consult with passengers. And within that structure of passenger forums in the various areas we operate, the very same people are saying that we are leaving our cars behind. We're using this mode of transport because it's affordable.
10: Biro ye bi akantwe ke radita ba SABC Nothando Magudulelang a leka Johannesburg na ke mabule wa mabitsela tlokwala tsela.
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7: 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I've been applying for internships. 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We vote, but then we don't get employment opportunities.
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2: So I know there are 80 houses here that need my intervention. I know that there are water issues. I know that there was disaster issues. And we meet tomorrow again to make sure that we tailor-made solutions, even that are outside. I come across human social service and social development issues, which we are also responding to make sure that people are capacitated and assisted. It's only the African National Congress that can deliver on the promises, one, but also on the goal of ensuring that an African child's life is better.
0: Moetapele wa Democratic Alliance ka Eastern Cape, Andrew Whitfield, o tsebagaditše bonkgetheng ba bommeya ra ba mokgatlho ka mebasepaleng ye e mena ya ka provenseng. 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
3: Without numbers you can't govern. Without governing you can't change the circumstances under which people live. Materially you can't do that. We want to change the government, so in order to change the government we have to get the numbers, and so it's a complete strategic calculation. Of course it is. You don't win municipalities with 20% or 15% or 25%, but when the ANC presents an opportunity to the people of those municipalities to choose an alternative, we're going to step in and provide that alternative.
0: Naga ya Kenya e matlafaditše magato a tšhireletšo go bapa le molwane wa Uganda morago ga go kgonthišišwa ga gore go phulegile bolwetse bja Ebola. 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
4: 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He traveled from DRC to Kampala by road, then boarded Jambo Jet flight and arrived in Nairobi on Saturday, and he was transported by a relative and a friend directly to Nairobi Hospital, where he was quickly isolated.
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1: We've been working so hard. The boys are still new, they're trying to adjust, keeping in mind that Ronaldi students that are also in the team that is competing in the first national division. So we've been working hard to improve, and we brought in a few players to help us to get that stability. If you notice, Enaki marathon, it's not a 100 meter. So out of the 5 games, we're able to get 3 points. We had very difficult opponents, but we soldier on and we surely improve, and we'll start winning games very soon.
0: ntate nkabinde a le bone o ka re mo ngwe go tla tla go ba boima ge le tlo ya go second round kudu ka gore motsebe foundation championship ke ngwa di league tse boima kudu ka mo Africa Borwa.
1: Yes, the league is very competitive because everyone is fighting to go to the PSL. So obviously in the second round we'll have a lot in our favor because the boys by then batlabe ba naling experience out la dikina and also would be playing back more high more Northwest Mafikeng University. So I believe the second round would be better. But we need to start collecting points as in like yesterday.
0: O ga o gana le Messi go mo itsile Van Dijk go ya sepentsa Orlando Pirates ka ba e ya mile beng stopa sa lena.
1: The loss of Skalvik was a big one because he's one of the key players that we had in our team. He helped us a lot because in the country we are struggling with left footers. And he's one of them, a special talent. But we are happy for him that he has taken this decision, Hori Ayeko Pirates, and learn as much as possible. And when he reaches a point to come back, he'll surely come back and help us again.
0: Kikira gore ntate nkabinde le Messi o ka gore ba ka seno mofa gore ke Messi go na le se sengwe se e le goreng o fapana le baroloki ba bangwe fapana ka le baroloki ba bangwe ke bjang.
1: He's a special boy. He's a special boy. That's why they call him Messi. He's so skillful. He's got the pace. He's got the courage. He has the mindset. He's a good boy. He's a good person. So, yes, losing him is a big thing. But I'm happy for him, for what he has done and where he is currently.
0: Ke nnete gore setlhopha sa lena re a tseba gore a le regile baroloki ba bannyana le reka batho ba bantšhi le tswetse pele ka setlhopha se e le re se gonne go le tlisa go motsepe foundation championship. 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
1: Looking at our team is not just like any other team in the league. Our main objective obviously was academics. So when we bring in people, we should look at how are they going to help the university at large. Because if you look at our team is a team enabling young players. So we want to continue with young players that have energy to run 90 minutes because we are known for hooky team. Like we are players who have a lot of energy. So we want to maintain that and use that to our advantage. So that's why when we bring in, we look at those things to say, age-wise, is this player able to carry the team? And obviously, conduct. We are so much on conduct to say, if we bring in an older player, does that player add value in terms of the leadership, the willingness to work and to run the whole day and the whole 90 minutes? So we look at those things when it comes to bringing in players to the system.
0: Botsa mo ntate nkabinte go tloga ga lena ka kua Mahikeng ka lebaka la tlhotlhwe lebile le yona ya mapa ya lepatlelo le e le goreng e le sale gare ba le lokiša go ya ka kua Potchefstroom mo e le goreng thekgo ye ntšhi lebele e kgwetsa kua Mahikeng bjalo le ile Potchefstroom le gana mongwe le na le thekgo a se engwe ya go dira gore mongwe le se ke la šoma gabotse.
1: Obviously playing away gore re dlale ko Potchi e na leng effect on its own because we are constantly travelling. Whether we are playing home or we are playing away, we are still traveling. So that takes a toll, more meaning or more. So if we are playing at home, then it's an advantage when we are at home at Mahikeng because we don't travel at all. So we have more time to prepare. We have more time to rest also. So traveling to Potchefstroom is also a disadvantage because of the distance. And obviously the surface, we are not used to that surface because we are based in Mahikeng where we train. And yeah, where we normally play our friendly games. So obviously moving to Poch, it has in its own disadvantages there and there.
0: Ka mokibelo le ya go kopana le setlhopha sa Magezi FC ka mo Polokwane ka mo le setlhopha se be bjang kudu ka gore le ya go kopana le setlhopha se le gore se ya fofa se kitima go kitima Magezi FC.
1: It's an interesting game. Very, very interesting game. They've shown Hori on Ababata Winadiki with how they've started. But we are not just a team, a pushover. We are going there to fight and we'll give it our all. And it's a big game. It's a big game. The boys, they don't need any motivation because they see Hori Makizi is team ailing number one. So we'll give it our all and let's see on the day what happens.
0: Ntate Nkabinde ere ke ke le la ka letse matlhatsa le matlhogonolo o nyaka le lokisa taba jalla e sala ka pela ge le ka bala fitla 10 games le rao ka di-draw je le diralo kang o tla tla go e ba boima ge le boela ka kua second round.
1: Yeah, obviously we have to get points because getting the 3 points will give us that confidence, that belief to say we can actually dominate teams and we can actually win games and be in the top 8. But we take game by game. We'll see. We'll see after. Let's talk again after 10 games. And I promise you, we won't be where we are now.
0: Coach, Eric Chena, we're going to go to the next one. We're going to go to the next one.
1: Thank you so much for hosting me. Keep well.
0: Ke Petro Sefense le go tlana ma se tsiya ke ba le ba le khotlata la go ile maoto mo le fa seng FIFA ka molato wa go kgaola ka kontraka ga Lucas Ribeiro le tlhopa sa Mamelodi Sundowns na se le ke feletse ba re sonjora batle 4 million euros a fa Mamelodi Sundowns a re tla kwa taba ja ona ga di kwa di ditse le re mabenkele ya boe
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5: 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in relation to the global trends tsa development football when it comes to talent development and talent identification
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5: 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very very very convinced or no look there is progress but na ke bile part ya workshop be ke le impressed le tsebo e leng gore ba hlahle ba rena ba tshetse bana lo yona ya go ba ba hlahle ifela re 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time during technical training the amount of time during technical training and what to do during those different activities
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5: 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the only youth tournament tlifelo ngore if a bana exposure ya go bapala at national platform which we call Champ of Champs but also if a bahlahli an opportunity to get inside the workshops e buwe if 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
3: 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little bit of a little bit of a little bit of a little bit of a little bit of a little bit of a little bit of a little bit of a little bit of a little bit of a little bit of a little bit of a little bit of a little bit of a little bit of a little bit of a little bit of a little bit of a little bit of a little bit of a little bit of a little bit of a little bit of a little bit of a little bit of a little bit of a little bit of a little bit of a little bit of a little bit of a little bit of a little bit of a little bit of a little bit of a little bit of a little bit of a little bit of a little bit of a little bit of a little bit of a little bit of a little bit of a little bit of a little bit of a little bit of a little bit of a little bit of a little bit of a little bit of a little bit of a little bit of a little bit of a little bit of a little bit of a little bit of a little bit of a little bit of a little bit of a little bit of a little bit of a little bit of a little bit of a little bit of a little bit
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3: 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You have to declare. It has to be known through the ward committees that in my house, Gwanomvula, I have 5 sheds. As they pay to me, they must also pay for the services that they receive. Because some households are actually living out of the rent that is paid, but they are not paying to the city. So you rather not put the burden on the yard owner and let the burden be on the one who's using the electricity and all that they must pay to the house owner.
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3: The 39-year-old male suspect was arrested following an intelligence-driven investigation. 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Thabiso Gadebe, SABC News.
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12: What brought me into science and innovation was a question. Originally I want to study in mining engineering and specialize in metallurgy, but then I realized that that whole industry as a whole e a le botlhata o tshwanetse wa ona ke water pollution. 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
12: Yes.
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12: Yes. I constructed it using two materials that are currently in a patenting process, which I placed in a layering in order to capture contaminants and metal ions that are produced by the industries.
0: Okay. 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
0: Okay. 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
12: 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Yo, to be honest, I was so excited when I actually got a medal because this project is the same project that I entered with last year at the very same ESCOM Expo. And last year at the ISF International Science Fair, I got a bronze medal. So this year getting a silver medal, it shows that I actually improved with my project, and it was such a proud moment for myself as well as my mentor and my family.
0: O iputitse gore ngwago o bua ka matla.
12: Ee, ke iputitse gore last year I must come with a banger.
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12: Okay, so my project AquaCap is centered basically to solve the issue that we have, which is water pollution, which is an issue that is affected by all the informal settlements or communities that live around all the industrial areas. So then what necessarily pushed me also towards that idea is the fact that we want to live in a clean environment, and I want both industries and communities to work hand in hand without either party arguing with the other.
0: So ge bo thoma go shoma ka kgopolo yena wena bo tseba gore eng e tlo go fitlisa mo ile gore go fitlisitse gona tsa tshela le gone.
12: 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And me getting awards towards it's just a bonus.
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13: One of the issues that were actually like hindering my process was the results that I was receiving from all the experiments and the trials that I conducted. Because when you conduct a scientific investigation, you have a hypothesis. A hypothesis is your, is a guess. It's a scientific guess that you think is going to happen throughout the process. Then I got disappointed because the results I was getting weren't the results I was perceiving. So then I had to redo the project 10 times. But then the category ya Eskom Expo e nya ka gore o be le di results J5. So ka berekisa tse dibeng according to what I perceived would happen, the best 5 results, yes.
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13: Every conducted experiment and get on a trial 1 until trial 5.
0: Mm.
13: So trial 1 it was much harder manch. 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The one that correlates with your hypothesis and everything around your project.
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13: award ye ke it placed me in at a platform. It placed me in a spotlight where now I have more exposure for companies to actually want to work with me because they see how far I've come in the Genia Eskom Expo and also the extensive activities that I'm doing, such as today going to radio stations talking about my project as well as Eskom Expo.
0: Bjalo batho ba bantsi ba baswa ba nagana gore science ke ya batho ba e le goreng ba na le dithuto kudu tsa godimo, ke tsa batho ba e le gore setse ba le kwa di-university, ke tsa batho ba e le gore ba kua go di-colleging. 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
13: Not at all. You do not have to be a smart person in terms of being getting 80s and 90s ka maths and science. It all starts with a question. That question leads to innovation. And that innovation could be the first step into you changing the society that you wish to see a change in. And having adequate and proper good support behind you and a set goal can set you apart from all the rest that believe that you need to be smart in order to be a scientist.
0: O bolela ka supporto. Ke a bona le mama go shima bona ba tlile le wena tsatsi la le gone. Ke supporto e fela go reke ba go file yona ka re ga leetole le gona ke nya ka go kwisha mo ngwana sekolo o dira marematlo o bo gona go lekaleka ntsha joang dithuto tsa gago gape le phadishano ye.
13: To be honest, it was tricky in the beginning because ka matric re na le di afternoon class le di extra class. So it was clashing with my times to have an upgrade session with my mentor in order to identify gore ke fitla mo kae ka project ya ka. Mara through the support ya mama, family ya ka le mentor e ke bolelang ka yona, ke gone o fitela go yona. and then I was able to balance everything out. Mama was very excited. She was happy that I'm actually stepping outside of the school curriculum in order to expand my mindset and my knowledge that I'm growing every day. So Mama wana ba ntshe ka ka ba my personal Uber driver, because nankisha bo you early, ankisha bo di jackpot as mola nignali di regional science fair. Want to show record material che ne ke di tloka yo a no e want to shitse kuriku
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13: My words of motivation to the young learner that is at home right now, that do not be scared because of people that don't have ideas to change the world. Take it upon yourself to be the change that you want to see. And if you have a good support system, you can conquer anything that comes your way because your idea is good enough to solve the issues that we have as a community, Bolokwane, even if you want to generalize it.
0: How about the sky nyacha?
13: Eh, the sky nyacha. 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You could be sitting in the chair that I'm sitting in now.
0: Okay, ntlongwe lengwe o nyaka mo bophelong o ka ifithelela ge fela wena o itshepile goreng dilo tse ka mokatsele goreng ke ya dinyaka nka difithelela o ka difithelela.
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13: to my mentor Mam Antoinette Jordan aka maths teacher on my grade 12
0: aka
13: I would just like to show my gratitude for all of the perseverance, all of the support, the endless nights. 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Ke re mem, go pele le ntshusha ka 1212, go pele le printela because go ga ya rena print. I'm printela a sa balabala. So I would just like to appreciate her so much because without her I don't think I would have reached where I am right now. And mama Shoki proud mother. Thank you so much for always being by my side when I have to go to interviews, when I have to be dropped off at school at 4 a.m. Thank you for waking up while it was cold. I appreciate you so much. And my friends as well. Because there was a point in time, mentally, physically, so ke ba leboga so much. I appreciate them a lot.
0: Ba khonna go kuka ba go dira motho le gore ngo yena tsa tsena le khone.
13: Yes, definitely.
0: Wa ba wa fitla mo fitlile go gona ba feletsa o kireile medal wa silver.
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13: For the learners that don't necessarily have mentors, Eskom Expo has an Instagram page which can be contacted through in order to get assistance, because there are many volunteers that wish to help learners that don't have the guidance that they do need at the moment. And in terms of the chalet, you don't need to use any other expensive material. Use what you have at home and trust me, it will work out.
0: Nka berekisa eng bo bolala ka mabetlelo wena wa re o lilelanya ka mabetlelo tse dingwe tse ba ile ba tsamaya ba ya Gauteng go ba ile go reng ga bana selona pele ba bona ba dirile jwa.
13: You can use alternatives that are natural or easy to access. For example, I did mention bottles, because most of the prototypes that we use at Eskom, majority of the learners had plastic bottles. Could use cardboard, you could use like hair combs. You could use any material that you can grasp your hands on. And if you cannot, University of Limpopo is very eager to assist learners that wish to receive any sort of external help.
0: Yes. University of Limpopo,
13: to the science department. That's where you go. Yes, but then you need a teacher to go with you. You can't just go. Yes, definitely. Right now I already registered AquaCup as a company, and it's currently in the process of patenting, because the reason why we need to patent is because our ideas are very unique and innovative, so we have to make them our own, because it's a really tough world that we live in. So I wish to use AquaCup to enhance or better the industries, the mining industries that I wish to enter once I'm done studying at university.
0: Gora gore mengwageng e tla go wena o tla bo ya university o ya go ithutela tsa mining, gore ngwe nya go tsena ka gare ga mining o itswa ka gare ga tsa matlhale tsa science.
13: The reason why I want to actually venture into mining engineering is because I had an interest of iron ores and how metals are extracted from the iron ores and how refinery takes place and how we, all the metal chips that are in our computers now all come from the ground. So the whole processing and the production of it caught my eye. That's why I wish to go into mining engineering.
0: Oh, when now nya go thoma le dilo fase fase fase fase o di godishe.
13: Yes.
0: Ga o nya go tshwana le rena ba le gore re nya go bona dilo tshe di fedile. Wena nya go thoma le dilo ko fase fase.
13: Eh, nya go ba input value, holo gra output.
0: Ore, ndu nya go thoma le dilo fase ga o rati.
13: Yes, yeah, I just want to be part of the process that makes each and every individual in the world have what they have in order to make their lives better. Because we're currently in like the fourth or fifth industrial revolution, so we're really going to be using more robots as the years go by. And the robots show where they're talking iron, copper, lead, which is what? Metals.
0: Yes. Artificial intelligence.
13: To be honest, artificial intelligence is like a both-sided, sharp-ended sword. It it is beneficial for majority of us, and it has a negative impact because it causes us, the youth, to be lazy and too dependent on it when it comes to our school projects. When we even have to write essays, we depend so much on it that it reduces our critical thinking.
0: Mm.
13: But then the positive part of it is that it helps us to do less tedious tasks.
0: Mm.
13: We do it easily. In a minute, you can ask AI to generate a poster for you, whereas anyone could have done it like after 3 hours, when as you need it right now. So it's a double-edged sword. It all depends on the user. Yes.
0: What it dira gore re seke ra ya re thusha ga re ithloka e fela e ka re dira le gore re tjwafe re skebe ra feletsa re nagana ga botse re skebe ra feletsa re swana le wena re gona go nagana go fitishisha. 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
13: To be honest ne, the youth are so they're destined to greatness. We are destined to greatness because we have what it takes to change the narrative. We have what it takes to change the issues that we see as the youth. And I believe all the elders, they always tell us that the future is in our hands. So it's up to us to change everything else that is around us.
0: Yeah, mantjwa o khatlisha man. 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
13: My final words of motivation would be, you are a young person with a question. Start there. You don't have to wait until you're a professor, an engineer, or a scientist before you're allowed to investigate a problem. I started as a learner with an idea, and I didn't know where it would take me. So don't wait until you feel qualified enough. Ask the question, research it, test it, learn from the result, and then try again. That's just science.
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0: Hey,
1: 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I was a message. I don't see Archie, Marisol Mutu.
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Hey. Yeah. 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Yeah, ma khe ba rona no la tlhagelwa. 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
5: 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Man of the match. Man of the match. Man of the match. 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Ha o kgona ga le man of the match. Gore ke tsware ke boroko man of the match o tsene. 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Ke pafogile man of the match. Ke tsama metse music wa gago man of the match. 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

the power of love, Celine Dion, Ditoronchaka, whatever FM, the Kotakashala Africa Bora. Oh, yeah. Apelagago Shadow Philip Ways, too, man. 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
0: o le bogare na re le tshentse bela FM le gona
2: ba ba la man of the match
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2: Bueno, va a dar ya un camuño a un niño que yo quiero un jam chata de camuño.
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2: Porque no le llevas gorro, antes de jugar, muchachos. 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
0: Yeah.
2: Man of the man.
0: Retlogar Leboga, Warra Leboga, Releboga.
2: Hallelujah.
0: Okay, writer, let's enter the FM, Logona.
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